0: 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Antenne Bad Kreuznach.
1: I wanna dance by water neath the Mexican sky. 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Listen to the mariachi play at midnight. Are you with me? 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